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5: It's over! It's over! The Cavaliers are NBA champions!
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4: Unsay ako. 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
3: 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Kamay dalag doon namin din! 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
4: Good day! This is Double Light. How may I help you?
3: Ayaw! Sige! 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
4: Sir! 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
5: It's throwback all the way. All the way. In an all-flashback Sunday.
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0: Aba, prete!
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Your safety comes first. 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
2: 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Yep, Buena Mano followed by Pampa Buenas and Kaping Mainit in the inside. Yep,
1: ready, set, more!
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2: 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Yep, Buena Mano followed by Pampa Buenas and Kaping Mainit in the inside. Yep,
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0: 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What you waiting for?

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